0: Listening to Luke and Jeremy in the morning is like having breakfast with my best friends.
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93.3 KIOA. I'm Tony Dorino. It feels like mall tour season, doesn't it, back in the day? Not only was she out in the middle of all the center courts, we're getting our Wetzel's pretzels, but we're back to school shopping, so it feels like mall tour season indeed. Tiffany is on. Here's I Think We're Alone Now.

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1: 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An hour of your hits tonight. The late night class reunion is just getting started. I'm Tony DeReno with one of those underrated albums, not just of the year, but of the entire decade. From In Excess's Kick, Need You Tonight.

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8: Clouds today, 80, still relatively manageable. Showers are likely tonight, mostly cloudy outside of that, a low of 63, and then more showers possible tomorrow morning. It'll be mostly cloudy after and 75.
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3: Well, if you're a fan of watching those Eagle cams, you might want to know about one of its biggest stars being on the mend. We'll have that in just a few. But first, here's what's going on. Iowa's high school baseball state tournament wraps up tomorrow with championships in all four classes. In Class 1A, Moravia will face Newman Catholic for the title, while in Class 3A, that'll feature Wallert Catholic against Assumption. The Class 2A semifinals are today with Cascade facing Pleasantville and Unity Christian taking on Durant. And in Class 4A, Pleasant Valley plays Sioux City East, while two Central Iowa teams, Indianola and my West Des Moines Valley Tigers, meet in tonight's other semifinal. Classes 1A and 2A are playing in Carroll, while 3A and 4A are over in Cedar Rapids.
4: The Budweiser Clydesdales are making their return to the Iowa State Fair in 2026 after last appearing in 2024. Fairgoers, that's a hard word for me to say apparently.
3: Big word for Elmo.
4: Right, can catch the famous horses during a daily parade at 5 p.m. with each trip around the fairgrounds lasting about 15 minutes. The parade starts near the horses trailer west of Elwell Family Park. We'll head down East 31st Street and continue along Logan Avenue and Rock Island Avenues and then wrap up at the Grand Concourse. Now keep in mind the parade is weather permitting, so appearances could change if conditions aren't ideal. If you miss the parade, you'll still have a chance to see the Clydesdales in action during the Iowa State Fair during the free draft horse shows that will be held throughout the fair alongside other impressive horses. This is my dad's favorite thing. He's so excited to come in to see the draft horses. A full schedule of the horse shows is available now on the Iowa State Fair's website.
3: I love when they bring the Clydesdales in because
4: they're so cool.
3: You forget how freaking big a Clydesdale is until you see one walk by you. You're like, damn, that's a big horse.
4: And then you see like 12 of them in a row and pulling a giant cart. Yeah, they're beautiful.
3: It does not seem natural.
4: Excited.
3: Well, if you are a fan of watching those Eagle cams online, you'll be happy to know that one of its biggest stars is on the mend. Jackie, one of the bald eagles that's featured on those popular Big Bear Eagle live streams, is in critical condition after she was rescued near Big Bear Lake. She disappeared from her nest several days ago and was later found injured and reportedly getting into an altercation with two younger eagles, little punks. The center that rescued her says that she is alert and eating, but her blood work shows severe anemia and kidney inflammation, so some more tests are underway. Meanwhile, her mate Shadow remains at the nest caring for their eaglets, Sandy and Luna. I know that we watch this in our house from time to time, and Jackie and Shadow are like celebrities. So the fact that Jackie is hurt right now is a thing, and I'm just glad to hear that she's okay, and hopefully she'll be able to come back to the nest soon. That is The Buzz this morning. It's Luke and Jeremy on 93.3 KIOA.
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8: Before I came to Sheepgate, my life was broken. I was stuck in an abusive relationship. I was drinking heavily, and I believed the lie that I would always be an alcoholic, that my life would always be chaos. 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
12: Wouldn't that be nice?
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13: It was like the weather they always had on like the Truman Show.
12: Yeah, it just needs to be the same thing every day.
13: Yes.
12: I'm sure we'd gripe about that too, but whatever. Increasing clouds today, high around 80. Tonight there will be some showers possible, mostly cloudy, and a low of 63. Yes, please. And then showers continue tomorrow, mainly in the morning. Mostly cloudy with a high near 75.
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0: Sam. So, Darren, you got to pick one of those letters. We're going to open it up and get you whatever's inside. Which one do you want, F, A, I, or R?
1: Let's go R.
0: Going to go with the R. Give the man an R, he says. All right. Going to open up this envelope. Do the thing Jeremy
2: Blow
0: hates.
2: On it. So weird.
0: All right. Inside, this little sheet of paper tells me what Darren has won.
3: Yes, and it is.
0: Darren, you got yourself a pair of Rod Stewart tickets.
3: Hey!
1: Whoa! Heck yeah!
0: Special guest Richard Marks coming to the grandstand at the Iowa State Fair on Friday, August 14th. Wow. That is going to be one heck of a show.
1: All right.
0: Congratulations, Darren.
1: Thank you.
0: All right, Darren's got his tickets for Rod Stewart with special guest Richard Marks, and there's lots more tickets to be had. They are all hiding inside of our FAIR envelopes. Going to have another chance to open one later this afternoon. That'll be at 4 o'clock with Jimmy Wright here on 93.3 KIOA.
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3: Couple more nice days, says meteorologist John Rivas. Clouds and 80 for today. Should be a nice day as they head out on Ragbri for day number 5. Showers are likely tonight, so Ragbri riders, I guess, zip up your tents. Okay. Mostly cloudy, 63 for the low.
4: I like you trying to figure out how Ragbri works.
3: Yeah, right.
4: It's fun.
3: And then showers do continue tomorrow, but that'll be mostly in the morning. It'll be a mostly cloudy day later on and 75.
5: I'm Kate Garner, doing traffic control. Extend and instant free at 235 and 8035 are at speed. It's a bit slow on 63rd Street, where that construction will continue between Railroad and 235 through October. Des Moines Mobile Radar for today, 1800 block of Fluor Drive, 1700 block of Park Avenue, 1000 block of Southeast 14th Street, and 2800 block of Indianola. That's your Smile Power traffic from Delta Dental of Iowa. 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
1: I think it's pretty safe to say that most generations have those certain fashion choices that instantly reveal how old you are.
2: Mm-hmm.
1: You can look at a person and be like, I'm willing to bet I could guess their age within a certain range solely based on the shirt, maybe even the shoes, definitely the pants that they're wearing.
2: Maybe. I find it getting harder and harder.
1: I feel like I am a poster child for Gen X fashion.
2: Yeah. In your fire dancer, Dave Matthews.
1: I mean, this
2: shirt
1: could not be more Gen X.
2: Yeah, yeah.
1: I'm clearly a Gen X dad dancer,
2: mm-hmm.
1: obviously.
2: Mm-hmm.
1: But we were reading a story about how different generations have different icks or dislikes of what other generations wear.
2: Mm-hmm.
1: And like, I know that I don't understand, and I don't even know if this is necessarily millennials or if it goes all the way to Gen Z, when the whole thing with black knee-high socks became a thing. Have you noticed that? Like people wearing black socks like way up, or even just black socks in general.
2: Well, I know tube socks are back.
1: Yeah.
2: So like we, as millennials, at least me, it was all about the no-show sock.
1: Mm-hmm.
2: You wanted to wear your tennis shoes, but you didn't want to show socks. So you would always fight with those stupid little things that went over your toes. I hated them so much, but that was the fashion. And now, if a kid sees somebody wearing shoes and they can't see their socks, that is a major ick because they all wear tube socks.
1: We had to bring in our Gen Z correspondent, Evan. Good morning, Evan.
3: Good morning.
1: Thanks for being here. We had to bring you in on this conversation because, again, as a representative of Gen Z, we want to get your perspective on this.
3: Oh, for sure.
1: And what is it that Gen Z is wearing that you feel like you guys get judged for?
3: I feel like it's got to be just the baggy clothing. I mean, I'm currently wearing pretty baggy clothing right now, and it's just like, oh, why don't these kids wear clothes that fit them or something like that?
1: Which is so funny because that isn't yours.
2: No.
1: Like, that was a Gen X thing.
2: Yeah.
1: We were the ones who like started the whole like skater culture thing, and we were wearing clothes. I mean, I got pictures of me in high school wearing like double XL t-shirts. And
2: JNCOs?
1: I couldn't afford JNCOs.
2: You didn't go with the super wide leg? Did you do the super wide leg pants or just like baggy pants?
3: Just baggy.
2: Okay.
1: I mean, but baggy different. Was a style. Like, that was a style you could buy.
3: Mm-hmm. No Hammer Time pants.
2: Yeah.
1: Man.
2: Hammer Time pants.
1: We will never be forgiven for that.
2: No. We didn't do that, though.
1: Okay,
2: Hammer
1: so
2: did.
1: I have to,
2: Hammer, don't hurt us.
1: I have to ask, Evan, when you see, because I want to know what gives you the ick about, like, an elder millennial like Jeremy or a Gen Xer like, what? An elder millennial like you or a Gen Xer like me.
2: Ow.
1: You just don't like the word elder.
2: No, I hate that word.
1: Sorry, it's what
2: Stop
1: you
2: it.
1: Are.
2: Stop it.
1: When you see fashions that we wear, what gives you the ick? What do you look at and you say, not for me?
3: There's a few. One of them is pretty specific. It's got to be buttoned up plaid t-shirts. I'm fine with them being unbuttoned because that's kind of like more of a newer, hipper way to wear them.
2: Newer, hipper.
1: Again, we were doing it in the 90s.
3: So it's like, when it's buttoned up, you just look like a lumberjack. So.
2: Okay. Or, so like a flannel, like a long sleeve flannel.
1: I said, we should be clear because plaid and flannel are two different things. I mean, they're similar patterns.
3: Yeah.
1: And plaid shirts are widely known to be buttoned up all the way. But flannel, I would go unbuttoned.
2: When I think plaid, I think of my dad at the Iowa State Fair.
1: Yeah. Right.
2: I think of the silver button plaid snap shirts.
1: Yep.
2: You say plaid flannel, I immediately go 90s grunge, which you don't.
1: Yeah. How do you feel about Gen X guys and maybe even some
2: elder millennials
1: wearing their baseball caps backwards?
2: Oh, yeah.
3: Oh, I mean, I did it all through high school.
1: It's
3: definitely a style.
2: What year did you graduate high school?
3: 2023.
2: Okay.
1: Oh. What are you laughing at? You were on this show by then.
2: True. Very true.
0: You won't have to wait for this.
1: How about some other fashion advice? Not wearing anything while you're mowing the lawn.
2: Excuse me?
1: Well, okay, maybe just not a shirt.
2: Just a backwards hat, we call it good? Like, I don't understand where we're going with this.
1: I mean, you do you, man.
2: Okay.
1: It's a new Am I the Bad Guy coming up at 7:40.
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0: 8035 southbound, the left shoulder is blocked by Hickman Road. Because that's construction through there, and that's causing a backup all the way to 141 and on to 141. Slow to stop and go traffic, so beware in that area. That's your Smile Power Traffic from Delta Dental of Iowa. 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
1: 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Sheesh! 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
8: Don't listen to him.
1: Clouds today, 80, still relatively manageable. Showers are likely tonight, mostly cloudy outside of that, a low of 63. And then more showers possible tomorrow morning. It'll be mostly cloudy after and 75.
9: I'm Kate Garner, Des Moines Traffic Control. 8035 southbound between 141 and Hickman, still slow to stop and go, though they've cleared the accident off to the side. Meanwhile, 8035 on the north side going westbound, there are a couple of stalled vehicles off to the side of the road on the right shoulder. It's causing a bit of a slowdown through there. Otherwise, 235 is currently running at speed, and of course, 63rd Street is slow between Railroad and 235 with that construction. That's your Smile Power Traffic from Delta Dental of Iowa. 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
3: Vic from the South Side is back to challenge us at 80s and 90s pop culture trivia. Good morning to you, sir.
4: Good morning.
3: How was your day so far?
4: Doing? Good.
3: All right. We're doing well, by the way. Thank you for asking.
5: What?
3: He did. He asked. I interrupted him.
5: Okay.
3: I was too busy being Mr. Radio Guy, being like, hey, Vic, how are you this morning?
5: Oh, my gosh.
3: Vic, you know how our game works. We've got 80s and 90s pop culture questions. Who do you want to face? Will it be Luke or Jeremy?
4: I finally beat Jeremy, so let's see what I can do with you today.
3: All right. He's off to get the clean sweep.
5: You just had to rub that in just a little bit, didn't
4: I
5: you?
4: I did.
5: Just a little bit. All right. As Luke makes his way out of the studio, I'll remind you, I got three questions for you. Going to get your answers, but I'm not going to tell you if you get it right till Luke comes back and answers the same three questions. Are you ready?
4: Yes.
5: All right. Here we go. Question number one. What brand used the tagline, good to the last drop?
4: That was Maxwell House.
5: Okay. The movie Heathers portrayed a popular clique of girls, three of whom were named Heather. What was the fourth character's first name?
4: Fourth character. I have no idea. I can see the movie, but I have no idea.
5: No guess whatsoever?
4: No, I have nothing.
5: All right. And finally, question number three. What was the name of the toy ball characterized by its multicolored rubber strands extending from a central core?
4: A rubber ball?
5: I'll read it one more time. What was the name of the toy ball characterized by its multicolored rubber strands extending from a central core?
4: I have no idea.
5: Another one, no guess?
4: No.
5: All right, let's get Luke in here. And see if his brain is going to work. All right, question number one. Luke, what brand used the tagline, good to the last drop?
3: That was Maxwell House.
5: Vic also said Maxwell House. That is correct. Question number two. The movie Heathers portrayed a popular clique of girls, three of whom were named Heather. What was the fourth character's first name?
3: The only reason why I remember this is because if we had a girl, I wanted to name her this. It was Veronica.
5: Vic could not come up with the fourth character's name, so he had no guess. The correct answer is Veronica.
3: Yes, that's actually where I got the name.
5: That's hilarious. And finally, question number three. What was the name of the toy ball characterized by its multicolored rubber strands extending from a central core?
3: I'm going to say a koosh ball.
5: You're going to go koosh ball?
3: Koosh.
5: Vic could not come up.
3: Oh, Vic.
5: With the name of this toy.
3: You're it better than this, my friend.
5: Was called a koosh ball.
3: Okay, I wasn't real sure what you were talking about. I just kind of wildly guessed that one.
5: I was obsessed with koosh balls, and I had so many of them.
3: Yeah, they were big in the 80s.
5: I loved those. So, unfortunately,
4: Never heard of that. Wow. I bombed on that.
5: Vic. Luke takes it 3-1.
3: I know you're better than this, Vic, so get back here and take me on again, okay?
4: I will. All right, you guys. Talk to you later.

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1: Remember the first time you walked into a room and it just felt like you? At By Design, that's no accident. 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

0: What are you talking about?
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2: I kind of hate this time of the month, Jeremy, because this is... okay, that's not what I meant. Because...
3: That's what you get.
2: This is about the time that Lego starts to really put the push out for the new sets that are coming out at the beginning of the next month, or that they just start announcing some of their new sets that are coming. I was just looking at Instagram and I got served two different Lego posts. One was about some Pokemon Lego set that's coming out.
3: Yeah.
2: And another one, just when I thought that I was done buying sets that I really, really wanted, they're coming out with a playable Donkey Kong arcade game machine. And I'm like, come on, you know you're targeting me directly now.
3: Well, yeah, you're the one with the Lego charge account.
2: Okay, it's a rewards card.
3: Whatever. You're the guy that's been saying for years, I'm going to stop buying Legos. I'm not going to buy anymore. And then next thing I know, you're like, well, I bought that last set. You know, I bought the Super Mario thing, and I bought the Disney Main Street thing that I said I wasn't going to buy. And then I bought the Yoshi. But yeah, you keep saying you're not going to buy anymore, but then you do, and Lego knows it.
2: And the thing is they keep coming out with stuff that's like directly attached to my childhood. It's like these 80s video games and 90s video games.
3: Yeah.
2: It's all like directed right at me. However,
3: Evan, do you like Legos?
4: I love Legos.
2: Okay. See, I knew that I had something in common with our Gen Z correspondent, Evan.
3: Yeah.
2: Because it isn't just me, because you and I were talking off air. You've got quite the collection going too.
4: A museum, some might say, of just Legos.
3: What?
4: Oh, yeah.
3: What?
2: See, when I get Legos, I try to like incorporate them into the decor. I'm not trying to like have a display.
3: Yeah, but you keep them in your basement.
2: Yeah.
3: They're not like part of the house decor. They're part of your basement.
2: Evan, where do you keep yours?
4: The basement.
3: Okay. All right, you two.
2: Do you know, just off the top of your head, do you have an idea of how many you already have?
4: Sets?
2: Yeah.
4: Probably over 200.
3: Oh my God.
2: That's okay. Even I'm like, no.
3: But do you have like the big sets, or are you including things?
4: There's a good amount of big sets. Most of them are the big ones. And then there's also the medium sized ones. All the small ones are probably shattered in like a storage bin, but the big ones.
3: What's your biggest one, do you think?
4: The Star Destroyer. Star Wars.
2: Oh, you bought the Star Destroyer?
4: Yeah.
2: Oh, I've always wanted that one. What are some of the other like bigger ones you have?
3: What is happening right now?
2: Shut up, Jeremy.
4: It's like the Apollo cruiser.
2: Oh yeah.
4: That we have.
2: Mm-hmm.
4: The oh man, I'm drawing a blank. There's like X-wing, TIE fighter.
2: So you're big on Star Wars.
4: Bunch of Star Jeremy, Wars.
2: Jeremy, not your time. Shush. Shush.
3: Do you have the Titanic?
4: No Titanic.
2: I've got the Titanic.
3: Do you want the Titanic?
4: I more want the Death Star.
3: Okay. All right.
2: See, I don't want the Death Star. I'm not big into the Star Wars sets though. So.
3: But just Legos in general, two of you are two peas in a pod. The fact that we are having this conversation and I'm just sitting here watching it like tennis, he's definitely like the old soul of our Gen Z. You're just old.
2: Hello, fellow children.
3: Yeah, no, stop.
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3: Wouldn't that be nice?
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3: Imagine if it just said, "Iowa, the weather is awesome" on our sign.
2: It was like the weather they always had on like the Truman Show.
3: Yeah, it just needs to be the same thing every day.
2: Yes.
3: I'm sure we'd talk about that too, but whatever. Increasing clouds today, high around 80. Tonight there will be some showers possible, mostly cloudy, and a low of 63. Yes, please. And then showers continue tomorrow, mainly in the morning, mostly cloudy with a high near 75.
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There is another movie coming out about Lou Gehrig, the Yankees legend. And guess who's going to play him in an upcoming biopic? Glenn Powell.

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2: KCCI Storm Team 8 forecast. Got a mix of sun and clouds today with showers likely overnight tonight. Today's high 80, tonight's low down to 63. We'll have some showers left over in the morning, and then it's going to be partly cloudy tomorrow afternoon. 75 the high tomorrow.
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0: 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From the Department of Redundancy Department, Oreo is coming out with a cookie dough flavor. 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
2: KCCI Storm Team 8 forecast, increasing clouds and 80 today. Showers likely tonight with a low of 63. Showers continuing into tomorrow morning when you wake up with Luke and Jeremy. Then it's going to be mostly cloudy tomorrow afternoon with a high near 75.
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4: 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Are you frustrated that it takes forever to dry a load of clothes? I've got good news. 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You won't be disappointed.

Coming up at 4 o'clock, you could score tickets to Rod Stewart, TLC, and Salt-N-Pepa, and more. 93.3 KIOA's FAIR from Mystery Envelopes. 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

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Kate Garner, headed to the Valley Junction Farmers Market. The kids are not coming. You're putting in your earbuds and you're going to kind of be by yourself. Well, we will happily go with you on the KIOA app. And because the kids drown out Luke and Jeremy this morning, you can catch up with their podcast.

It is such a nice night. Go outside. Kate Garner on 93.3 KIOA. Polk and Warren County fairs are tonight. And speaking of the fairs, the Budweiser Clydesdales are indeed returning to the Iowa State Fair in just a couple of weeks.

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3: I'm Tony Jones, Des Moines Traffic Control. It's an accident and stall-free start to this afternoon's commute. That is great news as you're out and about, but we're already seeing slowing out there on the west side, like north and eastbound, 8035, as you make that approach to University. 235, excellent shape as you're making your way both in and out of downtown. And that's your smile-powered traffic from Delta Dental of Iowa. For your smile, for your health, for your community.
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93.3 KLIOA. Kate Garner, let's talk WNBA. First up, you want to know about Caitlin Clark. She and the Fever won last night, but she picked up her 7th technical for the year. One more, and she's going to sit a game out. Meanwhile, she's got good news in the form of her shiny face being on the cover of NBA 2K27 Deluxe Edition video game. And the WNBA and Players Union have agreed to work on addressing harassment together, including lots of racial comments.

93.3 KIOA. Kate Garner, you're looking for fun tonight. The summer block party is underway at the Science Center of Iowa. Music in the Garden. 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

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It is its purveyor's birthday today. Slash is 61. I don't want to talk about how he's aging, but I'm certainly not. By the way, it's also National Vanilla Ice Cream Day, National Gorgeous Grandma Day, and National Lemon Day, just in case you needed to know.

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